0: NSF 6776, attention, Dalton Alpha, Kingman, ready?
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1: Okay, have a good night.
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1: Okay.
5: DD541, I'm off duty, good night.
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0: 556 feet.
1: That's a 159.
0: Alright.
1: 742, have a great night.
0: You respond to the area 300 South Osborne for a suspicious suspicious activity. The house is behind the RPs. There's a person trying to kick in the door of the residence. There's two males there. One's wearing a white sweater.
2: Has there as well.

0: 556, 555. The RP just advised that these people did just leave in a silver Pontiac toward Douglas Highway. License plate is 17 County 871W.
1: Copy.

0: 556 Silver Pontiac, 25 licenses, County 17, 871 William.
1: County on traffic with it, 8 and 59.

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1: Thanks so much, Jennifer.
2: Good.
1: 10:42, have a good night.
2: You too.
1: PD 559, I'm out on the traffic stop.
2: Copy.

0: 556, any status?
1: Okay.
0: Harry.
2: Yeah, so 67, I'll be out of detention. Any priority?
0: Go ahead.
2: 107.
0: 10-4-6-9. All Newcastle area law enforcement. Patrol with a regular report. Leaving Custer, South Dakota about 15 to 20 minutes ago. 15 to 20 minutes ago. Coming up on the South Dakota state line on US 16. Blue Dodge pickup. Colorado balance unknown. Left bar in Custer. Intoxicated and angry with the bartender, headed westbound towards Wyoming. There are lawn mowers in the back of the vehicle. This concludes for your report at 18:09. Go ahead.
2: I got a hold of Charlie. He said he's fine. I'll be 10:24 tonight.
0: 10:4.
1: 3565.
0: Go ahead.
1: Can you check see if we have an after-hours contact information for 307 Realty?
0: Copy.
3: 356.
0: Go ahead.
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0: left of Liker, Lincoln, Edward, Ida King, Edward, Robert, first Ashley, Adams, and Henry, Lincoln, Edward, Young, middle Murray. Date of birth is 01101986.
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0: 9 9 8 9 9 9 9 9 9 9 9 9 9 9 9 9 9 9 9 9 9 9 9 9 9 9 9 9 9 9 9 9 9 9 9 9 9 9 9 9 9 9 9 9 9 9 9 9 9 9 9 9 9 9 9 9 9 9 9 9 9 9 9 9 9 9 9 9 9 9 9 9 9 9 9 9 9 9 9 9 9 9 9 9 9 9 9 9 9 9 9 9 9 9 9 9 9 9 9 9 9 9 9 9 9 9 9 9 9 9 9 9 9 9 9 9 9 9 9 9 9 9 9 9 9 9 9 9 9 9 9 9 9 9 9 9 9 9 9 9 9 9 9 9 9 9 9 9 9 9 9 9 9 9 9 9 9 9 9 9 9 9 9 9 9 9 9 9 9 9 9 9 9 9 9 9 9 9 9 9 9 9 9 9 9 9 9 9 9 headed your way.
1: Copy.
2: Echo 19.
3: Go ahead.
1: PD 14, I'll be out on this call for just a minute.
2: 7:42, good night.
0: Copy.

0: That's the one I want, 760.
1: 559 city.
0: So far. Go ahead.
1: I just signed a mail by that name, 50 years old, clear, valid, out of Nevada.
2: Copy.

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1: Copy, thank you.
2: P5
1: go ahead.
2: Have we had any luck with him after hours for them?
1: Not yet.
2: Copy.

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1: What?
0: Do you just want this pressed for my vehicle accident?
1: Yeah, that'll work.
2: CD 559, I'm out at the 300 South Osborne. Who has utilities here?
3: Stand by one.

0: 再学习难题。
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0: 300 South Osborne is the RP's house. It was the house behind that.
1: 67, I'm calling back in a second.
2: I copy. Alright, just let me know if you're doing anything other than one charge.
1: Just domestic battery.
2: Okay.

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0: The utilities for 406 East 3rd Street come back as vacant.
1: Copy. Okay.

0: As 132, could you add the vehicle and three occupants to your involvement, please?
1: PD 424.
2: Go ahead. Sorry to do that to firm. I'll get it from PD.
1: Can you attach me to the Tapadero bin? I'm going to hit that one up before I go out to Rimrock.
2: Copy.
0: So 67, 1024, 750.
2: 1024.

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0: William Adam Union, Adam Union George, Frank Frank 1, John 10, 44580.
1: That's showing clear, not on file.
0: Copy, thank you.

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1: Okay.
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0: Can you copy call 133 Citizen and says call at DX?

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1: 10-4.
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1: 10-4.

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1: Number. $137,000 does come back, expired in October of last year on a 2004 blue Volkswagen. We have it to Nicholas Schomer off Hannum.
0: 10-4, the vehicle is our victim. So we just have that to the call, please.
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1: Number.
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0: 18-9 SO. 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
1: SO, you're on CLQ.
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0: Good evening. 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

0: 556 PD. You want to head towards Good Times Liquor for a refusal to leave?
1: Sure, why not.
2: PD-29 off shift.
0: Copy. Break 550, you want to go with 556?
3: Yes, firm. I'll shift up and mention that.
2: PD-14, I'm going to head there as well to help out this dream team.
0: Is that you don't have faith in the dream team, or you're scared of what may happen?
2: We'll see.
4: They're a little rusty. They haven't been working well.
0: I know, they did just come back from vacation.

0: not looking like it, but it sounds like my partner might be trying to get a better spelling of it.
1: Copy. Petey, could you find out if they're in the liquor store portion or in the bar?
0: DRP just hung up.
2: Okay.

0: Corey, Tina, I think I like you. 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He's 36'5", 220, brown and brown. He's clear, not eligible.
1: Copy that.

0: Sheridan, 146,
1: 146. 146?
0: It's going to be 2999 west. 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It's going to be a motorcycle on the shoulder. 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

0: 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RP calls back into the mail list.
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3: 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We're on that Washington plate.
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1: Starting mileage is 0, headed to Wyoming Regional. 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
0: Copy. The RP stated she believes he got into the passenger seat of a black crew cab Dodge with a grill guard, unknown direction.
4: I copy. I think I saw it go into Walmart.
0: That Washington plate is current 201 Gardundo Estrada.
4: Okay. 550. If you want to stay mobile, see if you can maybe head over towards Walmart and spot that vehicle. We'll find out if he was in touch or not.
5: Copy.
4: It was a darker Cummins looking truck with a big black grill guard. I believe I saw him leaving when I was pulling it.
5: Copy, I'm just pulling into Walmart now.

0: Can you copy call 137 Shin, 2901 Goldenrod at Overlook Park? There's some 11 to 15 year old kids who've been trying to pick fights at the park, and this is an ongoing issue, the RP said.
1: Copy.
0: The RP said they left the park, but they're riding around the area. One is in a white hoodie and one in a black one.
1: Copy.

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1: Where you at?
0: In between Walmart and Hobby Lobby, toward the east.
1: Copy, I'm spinning around to you.
0: Disregard, that's not it. Doesn't have a girl there.

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0: Just your 4-3, the belt on a motorcycle broke. They have friends coming from Buffalo. You should be here the next 10 minutes or so. In case you get any calls about it, the gold Yamaha Roadstar, that's 30.
1: Come for 1945. Go ahead.
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1: Okay.

0: Moorcroft area law enforcement patrol the livestock event roughly 5 miles south of Moorcroft at Buffalo Creek Road and US 16. Buffalo Creek Road and US 16. Several calves and a cow out, black and red in color. This concludes livestock event in 1945. Moorcroft area law enforcement patrol the livestock event roughly 5 miles south of Moorcroft at Buffalo Creek Road and US 16. Buffalo Creek Road and US 16. Several calves and a cow out, black and red in color. This concludes livestock event in 1945.
1: SO 32605.
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0: 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The RP is stating that 7 teenagers, both males and females, are knocking over the porta potty and messing with the park equipment.
1: Firm trial.
0: The RP said they are running away now.
1: SL 32, 10-2, 10-27, Idaho female.
0: Go ahead.
1: Alaska Carey, Charles Adam Robert Edward Young, first is Sonia. Sam Ocean Nora, John Adam, Middle Lee, Lincoln Edward, Ida George Henry. Date of birth is 10-15-1979.
0: 10-4, 10-4.

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0: Clear 29, Gala 27.
1: Second.
0: Ten four, just for your 43. The 0 on that 28 is actually an O as in ocean.
1: 10-4.

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0: Okay.

0: 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We start me a follow up at 3000 Oakcrest and I have IR1 ready.
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0: 20038.
1: Heavy.
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1: I'm sorry. PC-599, David is current on a 1985 green GMC utility to Francis Madsen, 1321 Eagles Nest Circle, Permit A.
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0: continue copy call 142, Animal Vicious at 980 Larch Street, number 5. The RP said that the neighbor's dog attacked her dog and she had to put it down. She would like an officer to come make a report.
1: Copy.
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0: 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Be a local passenger 9368.
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0: Can you copy call 140 Dream to search his vehicle at Wells Fargo at 500 South Douglas Highway? The RP said that one of her employees just drove by and said that there's a blue SUV just sitting in the drive-thru.
1: Copy. 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
0: Copy. The RP did say that there is a cleaning lady there right now, but she knows it's not her vehicle because she just gets dropped off there.
1: I'll sit in the mirror.

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0: Hey, you're pretty good with using that laser, right, for field tests?
1: Never.
0: Will you meet up with 499 at the office to help him run that thing?
1: Yeah, that's for.
0: 556, he'll be down in the evidence room.
1: Hi, copy.

0: Yeah. 3rd and 59, looks like we're going to be pulling into Sinclair here. It's a trailer with no lights. Local trailer, 3144. It's like a large gray horse trailer.
1: BD looks like the truck plate's going to be local truck 865, Tom.

0: PD-526, can you open Sally, please?
1: Confirm. Four 18 status.
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1: Kevin.

0: Heavy 145 breach Ruby Tuesday. Sounds like Intox males were harassing people. They got into a gray truck heading towards Walmart.
1: Copy, I'm in row.
2: 559, I'm wondering if that's the same issue, the same guy was causing issues at good times.

0: Hey, can I sound to you, son?
1: Yes, sir.
2: .470, you want to go with him?
3: Yes, for my camp.
2: Copy, RP thought maybe they were parking behind La Quinta. They were going extremely slow, but she's not exactly sure.
4: Hey, 424, I can cover him. 470 is just trying to get some paperwork done.
2: Okay.
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5: 252, Henry.
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7: Suspect expired at the end of July on the 2010 block Dodge to Levi Ferguson off of Hidden Valley Road.
5: 10-4, thank you.

0: going to be at the 5 Wyoming 24 between ITY and Camp Stool Ranch. Green Super Outback versus Deer. Airbags did deploy. RP spoke with 911 Sunday, and she does not need an ambulance. Vehicles on the side of the road. Right on the edge, almost touching the white line. She will need a tow. She will call her own, but may need us to arrange it for her if she can't. Deer's deceased and off the road.
1: That's up in the Deer 1028, local PC.
2: 448,
1: Frank.
2: 448, Frank is current on 2008 Black Dodge Utility to Robert Johnson, 7131 Robin Drive, number 3.
0: 91, did you copy that?
1: 104, thank you. You can turbo see what's coming.
0: 35
3: as well.
0: Yeah, for Bobby 76. 35. Could you 10-19 to 10 Patrick Henry for trespassing?
4: Yeah, I'm finishing up this affidavit and I can head that way.
0: 10-4. 9-1, I apologize. You were covered by VMF. Can you 10-9?
3: That's the only one I can start pointing that way as well.
5: You can show me 76.
0: 10-4. 10-4 is
4: 20-54. Yeah, I can have that way.
0: 10-4.
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4: 559-14, I've got eyes on that Dodge truck. It's flying through the Walmart parking lot, heading now towards Powder Basin Avenue.
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1: 37.
5: Tower. Break, right, guess what's going on. I'm on 10-22, so you can show me 10-24.
4: Yeah, it's been the entire now heading back towards 59 before I get caught up to it.
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4: BD, I'll be out with that. Gray Chevy Silverado. 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
2: That works.
1: Copy.
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0: 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That first truck I ran very well could have been it. It was parked in the right area.
1: Yeah, I thought I was going to go on and talk to hotel stuff. I'm pretty sure this is going to be your truck.

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0: We have box order in Hospice Alleyway with local truck 413 David.
1: Okay.
0: Looks like we're going to be pulling into the parking lot of Taco John's area.
1: Okay.
0: Are you in contact with us now?
2: No, I think we're going to be, though.
0: Copy. Which one of those is that call? Felt like, could you trespass me from this time for me?

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1: Go ahead.
0: Veronica just got a text saying that she is apparently on the property.
1: That Hannah's on the property?

0: Apparently Francisco's the only one that's supposed to be there.
1: Pepper. Can you find out what vehicles should be parked there?

0: PD-14, would you run that as a truck, please?
1: Yep.
2: That's the third time.
1: Go ahead.
2: I'll be 10-8. I'll head out there.
1: Sure, sir.

0: 52116, just the Tan Impala, and it's the only one in front of the house right now.
1: V14, that's the correct one. Thank you.
2: Sound for Veronica, give us permission to walk around and make sure she's not on property.
0: 10-12.
3: We'll take another at the second floor of the McKinta.
2: So 52, you can triple it, 10-23.
4: 10-4.
1: 559-14, I'm really close. I'll be heading that way here in just a second.
3: Okay.
5: 559, 556, you guys want another on top of that?
3: I want her.
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3: 37.
2: We're clear and clear of the airport. You can close out the call. Thank you.
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0: B-459-1 in the mail. Last name is Turk, Tom Union, Robert King, first of Cole Lee, Charles Ocean, Lincoln Edward, Middle James. Date of birth 03-03-96.
1: Copy. He's clear valid. 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
0: good sense. Copy.

0: Singleton, Sam, Ida, Nora, George, Lincoln, Edward, Tom, Osh, Nora, Lil, Ryan, or, sorry, first of Ryan, Robert, Young, Adam, Nora, David, Earth, is 9/15/04, middle of James.
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0: 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Chase is showing clear revokes out of North Dakota.
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0: 343, we're out with Veronica, and we're going to go inside the house.

0: Lots of Desmond. David, Edward, Sam, Mary, Ocean, Nora, David. First of Chase, Charlie, Henry, Adam, Sam, Edward, date of birth, 114 of 89, North Dakota. He thinks his driver's license is suspended.
1: He's clear. Revoked.
0: Thank you, ma'am.

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1: I'll check that
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0: No, I couldn't copy that.
2: I'm going to try to grab video.
0: Perfect. 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
2: 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I've got your RP on the phone again. Can I transfer out to you?
3: Please.
2: Work?
3: Oh, yeah.

0: P, if I have anything.
1: Go ahead.
0: Can you know if it calls in trespass from Good Times?
1: Gary.

0: 5586.
1: Go ahead.
0: Did you also note that all three have been trespassed from Ruby Tuesdays?
1: Yes.

0: 559-14, just 343. These people did not go back to the room. They're walking through the parking lot heading towards Harbor Freight.
1: Okay. Communications, engine 3 available in quarters.
2: Engine 3.

0: text me approximately the 121 Wyoming 51. Gray Kia Sportage that hit a deer relatively close by somewhere on I-90, unknown exact mile marker. The RP then took the 8-on exit and got onto 51, and her vehicle is overheated and died. It was called in by Dragon Towing, who's headed out for her. I have her phone number in the call, but no further information.
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0: Sam Pennington, Paul Edward, Nora, Nora, Ida, Nora, George, Tom, Ocean, Nora, first name Aaron, common spelling, Lillendale, 10-02-1995.
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Also, Mins 31 First Patrol, the radio report, passing the 207990 West. 207990 West, RP's husband was mad at the RP. RP's worried that he had too much to drink before he took off. Till white 2023 Harley Davidson. He was headed westbound from Spearfish, South Dakota, left about 15-20 minutes ago. He is now passing Highway 111, and he is advising that he's headed back to California. End of ready report, it's 2210. Also, Mins 31 First Patrol, the ready report, passing the 207990 West. 207990 West, RP's husband was mad at the RP. RP's worried that he had too much to drink before he took off. Till white 2023 Harley Davidson. He was headed westbound from Spearfish, South Dakota, left about 15-20 minutes ago. He is now passing Highway 111, and he is advising that he's headed back to California. End of ready report, it's 2210.

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1: Okay.
2: So, I was wondering, are you going to close that previous call out onto that crash on top of it?
0: Signal, that's kidding.
1: Number 10-4 is 22-12.

0: Sure, 146, you're out.
1: 146.
0: I-90 East. It's gonna be a gray BMW SUV at the Wyoming 10 tag. Can't reboot it then.
1: Ten four 22 18.

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1: Go ahead.
0: Sunday at 4:33, traffic with that ready vehicle. 3096.
1: Go ahead. Confirm.
0: In the Conoco parking lot in Sundance, 28 is 26 Sam 6658, California, White Harley.
1: Denver, 2290. 35, that comes back current on a blue 2005 Honda, registered to Hunter Hicks at 214 Cotton Avenue.
0: Yeah, maybe check 29s.
1: Let's go.

0: 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He is code 500.
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1: 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It's going to be a Wyoming code tag.
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0: 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I just need some cover here.
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0: on 33 Sundance in the Blind, your 10th appearance will be 5 with an ETA of 30 minutes.
1: Got me, thank you.
0: Sorry, Corey.
2: Corey, would you clear me from this traffic stop? 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
1: 111.
0: Do we happen to have, or are we able to get a highway patrol officer out here on a 387? I've got a semi that's in front of me running all over the road.
1: Got a mile marker?
0: I'm about to come on one, I believe. Give me just a minute.

0: 111, well, you're looking for a milepost. Do you got a color of the semi or maybe what he's hauling?
1: I know it's flammable, and the license plate starts with a 1. He's got his 4-ways on right now.
0: Copy.
2: Skyline and Force. It's going to be a Colorado Fleet. Edward, Charles, 130.
1: Communications, MS-111. We are just passing the mile marker 120.
0: Copy, 120. Somebody's all over the road with his 4-ways on. Plate starts with 1, and he's hauling something flammable.
1: Yep, and he's driving about 50 miles an hour.
0: Copy. Let me have patrol show up, police department on Route 1.
3: Patrol.
0: Hey, I've got an ambulance en route down to Casper. They said about the milepost 120 on Highway 387 headed south. There's a semi hauling flammables of some sort all over the road. His plate starts with a 1. They don't have the rest of that balance, going about 50 miles an hour with his 4-ways on.
3: 10-4, 22-44.
0: MS-111, I notified patrol.
4: On the F-133, deputy waiting with the vehicle on 7603 mileage 108.
1: Thank you, I appreciate it. We're going to go ahead and pass him.
0: Copy.
3: Done.
4: Just a sec. 14835.
1: Communications, MS-111. We just passed him. His semi-color is green, and it looked like it had the words fuel transportation along the side of the door.
3: 10-4, 22-45.
0: Copy. Well, I mean, I've told you at least one on that one.
3: Go for patrol.
0: Here's an update on that traffic complaint that we just gave out on 387. It's going to be a green semi with the words fuel transportation on the door.
3: Patrol copies, 22-45.

last name Isaac, Ida Sam Sam, Adam Charles King, first name Zato, Sam Adam, Ida David Ocean, the initial A for Aiden. Date of birth is 1/1/2002.

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0: Can we at the 17-990 eastbound milepost is approximate, but there's a dead deer in the passing lane.
1: 76.
0: 22-51.

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1: So far.

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0: MS-111 communications. Go for 111. I know you said you passed it, but do you have any eyes on that semi anymore?
1: Can you repeat that for me?
0: You said you passed the semi or were going to. Do you have eyes on that semi anymore?
1: I do not. We ended up passing it. I believe it's still on 387.
0: Probably. We will let patrol know.
1: Thank you.
2: 85, there's no traffic stop.
1: Got it.
2: Foothills Greenway, it's a Pennsylvania passenger, Nora George, David 2952 on the white Mazda.
1: Copy.

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BC-4, engine 44, tender 8, respond to a wildland fire in the area of 6256 South Highway 59, Cross Street, Edwards.

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1: BC-4.
0: Can you repeat the mile marker on this?
1: It's going to be around... It's going to be around mile marker 162 on South 59. It sounds like it may be a drill site.
0: I copy. Mile marker 62 on South Highway 59.
1: That's a firm.
0: I copy. They're believing it's just a drill site or it's an active wildfire at a drill site.
1: The RP is, I don't think, from around here, but she's describing it as a giant candle and they can see people around it.
0: Hi, copy. Engine 4-9, BC-4.
2: Go ahead.
0: Yeah, I'm just going to stay in Gillette unless you get down there and you need me.
2: Hi, right, copy. We'll go take a look.
0: I copy. Communications, BC-4, if you'd take myself and Engine 44 off this assignment, please.
1: That's affirmed.

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1: Good.
0: 101, 7-2. The bus we've got for an exact location is about a half mile south of Mount Post 62 on South 59.
1: 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Right, copy, half mile south of 62.

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1: Yeah.

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1: 146.
0: Ten 42, and I have PM Troop C calls. Have a great night.
1: Danny, 22, thank you.

0: 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It's also rain down here. You can cancel all units through responding to this.
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0: We've arrived at Wyoming Medical Center. Any mileage is 121 even.
1: 121.2?
0: Nope, just 121 even.

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2: Hey, Lakeway 4J, the Wyoming temp on a white Ford. I'll get you a voucher in a second.
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0: Last of Dixon, David, Charles King, Sam Ocean, Nora, first of Aspen, Adam, Sam, Paul, Edward, Nora, middle of Haley, 0504, 2008, Wyoming female.
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0: We're back in town. 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We will not be back in service.
1: 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Have a good night.
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1: 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I was UTL on that mail.
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1: That's one.

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0: 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Out of bar none.
1: Okay.

0: 556 V. Yes. Q-Star heading to the Fairfield Inn for a refusal to leave by a male that's in talks in the lobby.
1: I know.
0: 550, could you back 556?
2: Yes, sir.
0: Last unit of traffic, you were digital. Can you repeat?

0: 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He's wearing a dark blue hoodie and just keeps wandering in and out of the front door. He's throwing couch cushions around right now.
1: Copy.
0: Copy.

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3: CD 556, he left the establishment walking somewhere.
1: You want to swing back around? Sounds like Tyler's backup's a couple minutes out.
2: Okay.

0: units responding. He's on foot somewhere, dark hoodie, about 6 foot.
1: Got it.
2: Five 56, 14. 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
0: Breach. 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
2: I copy. 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
0: They do. 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
1: Sure.
0: If you wouldn't mind, just throw the IRs for each of the other ones in the call comments for 556.

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0: Can you change just in touch?

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0: I don't know if anybody can free up. There's two guys on e-bikes that just went into the Taco Challenge Get Times thing. It looks like they were trying to get into the drive-thru window.
2: Copy, I'll be wrong.
3: Fish copy, have that voice on.

0: 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Both windows up here, be secure. I didn't see anybody on e-bikes.
1: Copy, I'm going to kind of check around the area.
0: Copy, going. Drive safely. Hobby Lobby parking lot over there.

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1: But
0: those two e-bike riders are headed north on Dogwood towards Walnut.
1: Copy, thank you.
0: They saw me and they took off. I think they're going west on Walnut now.
1: Okay, I'm just getting on the box hill or I'll be out in front of them.
0: One's got a red helmet, the other one has a red helmet.
1: Copy.
0: One's got a white shirt.
1: Copy.
0: Should be coming towards you now. Now they're going into the neighborhood.
1: Copy.
0: They're on Frontier, and then I think they headed to the north. North on Little.

0: 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You saw him last north on which road?
1: They turned into the neighborhood on Frontier, and then I think they went north on Little.
0: Copy.

0: That is current on a 2002 white Chevy four-door to Jamie Keith on Primrose.
1: Four.
0: Unfortunately.

0: 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Again, MS-260, Engine 5, respond to 206 South Brooks Avenue for heart problems. MS-260, Engine 5, respond to 206 South Brooks Avenue for heart problems. Again, MS-260, Engine 5, respond to 206 South Brooks Avenue for heart problems.
1: 555P?
2: Correct.
1: Can you also respond to 206 South Brooks Avenue for heart problems?
3: I am here.
2: 555, 424. I'm basically on scene right now. I can take that.
3: Copy. We were early.
2: 844, if you can show me on scene.

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0: 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And then also, we're not able to get in the building.
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0: Copy. Is she able to send somebody down to open the door?
2: The RV says she's going to walk down there and meet you.
0: Copy. 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
1: 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We're going to.
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2: We're good.
0: I copy, you're good.

PD-14, we're going to attempt contact with the front door. We can hear some folks talking out back. Sounds like they might be behind the house.

0: 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Everything was good here. They're going to call.
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3: He's 59 in Rourke. It's going to be a Washington PC. Charles Mary Edwards 0717 on a black Lexus.
1: Have you?
0: 559, your lights are all good now.
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0: Yep, so it's
1: 10-4.
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0: Following male, two last names. First one's Fleming, Frank, Lincoln, Edward, Mary, Ida, Nora, George. Second is Adam, Zebra, Union, Robert, Edward. First of Gabriel, George, Adam, Boy, Robert, Ida, Edward, Lincoln, middle of Benson, 07-26-2003.
1: 10-4, 10-12.

0: 35 SO. 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
1: 4773.
0: Confirmation that vehicle expired in 2024. Is he the new owner?
1: Negative. His friend is. He's just borrowing it.
0: 10-4, we have it to Dakota Benson.
1: Yeah, that's not it.
0: 10-4.
1: It's going to be a Trinity merchant. It's going to be the new owner.
0: 10-4.

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1: Go ahead.
0: Can you copy code 12 vehicle accident at the south shell? Negative injury, single vehicle.
1: Yes, sir.

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1: Go ahead.
0: 741, 760.
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1: Over.
0: That's the 149 on 76, Colmack.
1: 10-4.
0: That's the 149.
1: 149.
0: Can you confirm the 620 for the suspect, please?
1: That's affirmed. I just did. It's valid.
0: 10-4.

0: 144, 149 SO. This is a physical domestic that happened this morning. RP is currently going to be in the garage. The female's mother parked in front of the garage, so he's not able to leave.
1: 10-4.
2: PD 4, can I be out of the range for firearms?
0: Copy.

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1: Affirm.

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2: Dan Ledoux, Boy Adam Tom, 4225 Wisconsin passenger on a gray Chevy Traverse.
4: That's firm. It is probation revocation of CDUI. There is no bond.
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0: Can I get the RO from that 28 into involvements, and I have another 27, 29 at Wyoming FEMA when you're ready?
1: Go ahead.
2: Heading 136, traffic.
1: Go ahead.
0: Wyoming FEMA, last of D'Souza, David, Sam, Ocean, Union, Zebra, Adam, first of Ainsley, Adam, Ida, Nora, Sam, Lincoln, Edward, Young, middle of Stella, DOB 0903, 2010.
1: 10 more.
2: 23 I-90 westbound, 3 County, 557 Frank, Wyoming passenger on a Black Toyota Highlander.
1: 723.

0: 46 or so.
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1: Yes, ma'am.
0: Therefore.
1: SM 46, we're at 10-6. Can I get the IR, please?
0: That's firm. IR is 26-06081.

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0: 947.
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0: Wyoming female not in possession, last of Kiros, Queen Union Ida Robert, Sam Ocean Zebra, first of Lisa Lincoln Ida Sam Adam, date of birth 10/30/1972.
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0: PD 320. 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
1: That's firm 375's en route.
0: Copy, I'll be out with them for now.

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It's an older white sedan. Heavy front end damage. And it was last seen westbound on Lakewood.

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0: Copy. Do you want additional units?
2: We're going to need at least one to start looking for this vehicle west on Lakeway. 320 is going to be available soon as I get behind him.
0: Copy. PD 320.

0: whoever's going to respond to help look for that vehicle. 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They said they thought it was an early 2000s white sedan. And they didn't think it could get very far just based on how heavily it was damaged.
1: Copy.
2: PD 375.
1: Go ahead.
2: I'm going to have a couple plates when you're ready. 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
1: That's fine.
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1: Go ahead, 375.
3: I'll take another tow. 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Heavy front end damage. 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
1: Copy.
0: 528, I'll take 17.
1: Copy, 528, thank you. SO45, I'm 76.
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1: Do you need another for traffic?
0: Just for 43, C1 is en route from around Wild Duck.
2: 10-9.
3: I think we're going to be good for now. Let's keep some units free.
1: Got it.
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1: 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Go ahead. Planes towing is en route for that truck with front end damage, ETA 25.
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0: Just here, where the other party in the blue Chrysler is going to be pulled off to the side near Mike's Optical, and would like you to speak to her when you're able to.
1: What is this in reference to?
0: This crash.
1: Is it a witness?
0: She says she was involved.
1: Is it going to be the vehicle that took off?
0: That's negative. It's not going to be the one that fled.

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1: Go ahead.
0: Is this REL capturing, or are they just parting him?
1: I'm not sure. Hang on.

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1: Go ahead.
0: Is there a CSO available?
1: That's firm.
0: Can I have one of them respond to where I'm at to give a gentleman a ride to the dealership?
2: MS-37, respond to Falls, 907 East 12th Street, Unit A. MS-37, respond to Falls, 907 East 12th Street, Unit A, Cross Streets, Green Avenue, and CCHSN Access Road. 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
1: That's for break 561. 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
0: 144.
1: I just sent that. 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

0: 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I took a lap through Sutherland, didn't find your car, and I'm working my way through Lower Stage now.
1: I think it's going to be the vehicle at Mike's Optimal. It's going to be my guess.
0: Copy.
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0: 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I can head back that way if you need.
1: We'll be good. I'm just blocking the lane for a second while this second tow truck gets hooked up.
0: Copy. 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
0: 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I'm 76, attention 1 adult male. Beginning mileage when you're ready.
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0: 3075. Do you need anything else?
1: Negative, I appreciate it.
0: Okay.
1: PD 375.
0: Go ahead.
1: Can I have you add this third vehicle, please?
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1: That's right.
2: PD 375?
0: Go ahead.
2: Are you going to tow my way? We're going to be at Mike's Optical in the parking lot, not blocking traffic or anything.
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1: Yeah, wasn't her driving.
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0: 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It's a break-in, not in progress.
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0: 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It's an unknown problem.
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1: That's fine.

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0: You run the last 20 radio logs in the truck. I mean the information.
1: That's fair.

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3: 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All right, what's 144?
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0: 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That's the East Maverick for a second.

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0: last of Trierweller, Tom Robert, Ida Edward Robert, well, William Edward, Ida Lincoln Edward Robert, first of Austin, Adam Union Sam, Tom Ida Nora, middle initial J. John, date of birth 3/8/2003.
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0: He's clear valid. Class Charles Mary.
1: 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I think I have an updated address for you.
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0: The 143 Sierra Circle is not a good address. Myself and 149 will be 76 to 1217 Wagon Hammer.
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0: I-25 North, David Union, Montgomery, David 85, Colorado Fleet Plate, the white 4 blown out of my weapon.
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1: 6-1.
0: Start me, citizen. This is IR. Just put the address as 4208 Longhorn. And can I get that IR when it's open?
1: That's right, semi.
2: /144, local passenger 579 John is current 2021 dark blue utility Buick Jennifer Rackstaff 1217 wagon hammer.
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1: SO
0: 149. 144 is 85.
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0: That's a 6-1, go ahead.
1: That IR is going to be 26-06087.
0: Okay, thanks.
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0: 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First name is Marshall, Mary Adam Robert, Sam Henry Adam Lincoln. 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
1: 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They should have everything you need.
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1: Number.
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1: Good draft on the skunk.
0: Positive.
1: No, 423 is currently on a skunk. She has all the equipment for that.
0: Copy.
2: 8423. I'll take that after I finish with this one.
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0: Copy.
3: Go ahead. I'm getting no answer by PX. I'm just going to head up to 37 Cold Dogs.
0: 10-4.
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0: 417, I believe that comes back on a 2016 Chevy Brown to Lonnie Luke.
1: County passenger 453, G as in George. It's currently on a red Ford SUV.
0: Copy, that's what I ran. Partial returns are down. I'll let you know when it comes back.
2: Okay, thank you.
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0: 10-4. D-552.
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3: That's a 135, 742.
1: 10-4. Confirm.
4: PD-417, I'll declare that address.
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0: PD-465, welcome passenger.
2: Go ahead.
0: PD-41, Tom. And no positive indication on the vehicle.
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1: 552, do you have a spelling?
0: Last name should be Lincoln Edward Boy Adam Union, I think. Approximately 40 years old.
1: Copy.
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0: He's clear, valid. 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
2: Yeah.

0: 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It's on a 2020 black Nissan, that four-door sedan, to Joseph Perez, 4901 Knickerbocker Street.
1: He's number 37.
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0: I'm not getting returns back. I'm checking tax voicemail.
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149, local passenger 124 Edward, her tax life is current. It's on a 09 four-door Toyota Grand color to a minor Sosa Casa Sola, 1008 Stanley, apartment 3.

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0: Yeah. 10-4, it's going to be on a gray 2024 Tesla Model 3.
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0: You run Jordan Waller. I can spell last name if you need it.
1: Affirm.
2: That's a 61.
1: 61.
2: Both those VINs are in the call notes.
0: My family spelled John Adam William Lincoln Edward Robert.
1: 10-4, thank you. Copy, what was her first name again?
0: Jordan.
1: ED465. Go ahead.
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0: Five, Young John. Three, Edward 1. Edward Boy 9. Robert Frank 7. 37954.
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0: class of Nordlander, Nora Ocean, Robert David Lincoln, Ida Nora, David Edward Robert, first of Chris, Charles Henry, Robert Ida Sam, middle of Joseph. 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

0: 27 is valid. He does have a no arrest warrant out of Alabama, failure to appear for traffic offense, speeding, and DUS. His 27, again, is valid.
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0: One Frank Adam, 6 Paul 8, Charles Frank 4, Henry 5 2, 86864.
1: Stand by. .144 SL.
0: 144.
2: B465. Can I get another?
1: It's clear. 2017 Ford Mustang.
3: Actually, we'll be around.
0: 10-4, thank you.
1: Copy, thank you.

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1: Go ahead.
0: Green 17 truck 4354.
1: 10-4.
2: Asshole 45.
1: 45.
2: The phone owner is supposed to be at the library, so I'm gonna head there.
1: 10-4.
3: Asshole 44, 10-24, 10-8.
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0: You copy call 43, vehicle accident, no injuries. They're in the Perkins parking lot.
1: That's first.
2: That's 149, I put the VIN in the call notes.
0: 10-4?
2: That's 51. 10-2-9, 27-29, 12 now.
3: Go ahead.
2: Last, Fuchs, Paul Union, Edward Tom Zebra, versus Caleb King Adam Lincoln Edward Boy, middle of Michael. Date of birth 0320-1992.
4: This round is
3: 10-4, standby.
0: 149 or so.
1: Go ahead.
0: Your van's clear.
3: 51 or so.
2: Go ahead.
0: 452, turn 93.
3: He's 1074 in valid class 8, Adam.
2: Go ahead.
1: 10-4.
0: Traffic's for 452.
5: SO45, I'll be out at the library.
0: 10-4.
5: .452 shows busy at the range.
0: He's not. I'm just seeing if he's fixing it clear. .452, .393.
5: That's a 46, 10, 8, 10, 24.
0: 10-4.
3: 393, do you want us to call him?
0: No, I will.
3: Gabby.
2: That's a 149, 10, 24, 10, 8.
0: 10-4.
6: That's a 33.
0: 33.
6: Yeah, at Buffalo Ridge.
0: 560 PD.
1: Go ahead.
0: 10-4. We'll just need the plate on the Virginia truck and the driver information.
2: 51, that's a 3-10-8.
3: 10-4.

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1: Copy.
2: That's all 45.
1: 45.
2: Well, I mean, juvenile male for involvement.
0: That truck plate is going to be disabled with that Virginia plate 4499 King.
1: Go ahead. Can you repeat that, please?
0: Be a disabled veteran Virginia plate 4499 King.
1: Copy.
2: Class of Tunicliffe, Tom Union Nora, Ida Charles, Lincoln Ida, Frank Frank. First of Asher, Adam Sam Henry, Edward Robert. 3917.
1: Stand by.
3: 393, 552.
1: 45, so he's obviously clear. I'll get him added.
2: Copy. I'll be 1024, 1008.
1: 10-4.

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1: digit down. You're available, will you run me a test kit, please?
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0: The Duffy and 17 and 59, 17 truck, 5421, White Sierra.
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0: Last with Jackson, John Adam, Charles King, Sam Ocean Nora, first of Christopher, Colin Spelling, Will of Keith, date of birth, 4/4/1963.
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0: Could you and another head to the area of 4500 Stonegate Avenue reference a suspicious act? My RP is not at home. However, he got a call from his three daughters who are saying that a young man in a blue shirt with a blue or purple cast on his arm with a backpack walked through their yard. Last seen southbound on Stonegate towards Force. Unknown exactly what's going on.
1: Did you want to sell?
2: Right.
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0: 552, I'm going to be delayed. You say that, kid. I got to run to this call.
1: Here we go.
0: I-52, 437's on the way with it.
1: Thank you.
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0: 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I'm a 36. 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
1: 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Good.
2: 393 PD, he'll be on the men's side in room number 4.
1: Yep.
0: This is going to be the men's side, room 4. You'll be responding to a 56-year-old male. Looks like it's going to be for asthma. Chest is really tight. This is going to be the men's side, room 4. You'll be responding to a 56-year-old male. Looks like it's going to be for asthma. Chest is really tight.
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0: 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It's a 2021 Ford Explorer Black in color, registered to Charles Joseph Alm out of Ramsey, Minnesota.
1: Okay. So 144 10 2 2749 is Wyoming Bill.
0: Go ahead.

0: Wyoming Male, last of Cooper, Charles, Ocean, Ocean Paul, Edward, Robert, first of Jamie, John, Adam, Mary, Ida, Edward, middle initial, David, date of birth, 8/1979, and I'll have an updated address when you're ready.
1: Am I? SL?
0: 144.
1: New Square Mile, just go ahead with that address.
0: 1114 Indian Hills Drive.
1: 10-4.
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0: Can you copy call for a welfare check at 108 East Timothy Street? The RP stating that she was in an argument with her child's father, and he said goodbye in a text. There, you do not see him at the residence.
1: That's perfect.

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0: Just so you're aware, the SO just advised us that this male's mother is in their lobby looking to speak with an officer.
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0: Yeah, Malpost 14 on Highway 50 in VR on a blue Honda PC.
1: 10-4.

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1: Ten four, put the VIN on the call notes.
0: 10-4.
1: That's for 33.
0: 33.
1: 731 Rosette.
0: 10-4.
2: That's for 61 on 10.
0: 10-4. 149 SO.
2: Good.
0: What state is the VIN out of?
1: Minnesota.
0: 10-4, thank you.

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1: Go ahead.
0: Batman is clear on a 2009 Honda Civic, registered to Gregory Fetch out of Minnesota.
1: 10-4, 773.
0: 10-4.

0: 452 PD.
1: Confused.
0: Kathy, I have the mail hack on the phone for you. I'll take a message.
1: That's okay. You can send him to 5298 now.
0: Copy, 5298.
1: That's the 149 tonight.
0: 10-4.

0: 393-560. Mom said his phone started tracking again. Showed him over kind of by the fishing lake and Tommy's. I'm going to head that way.
1: Copy. I'll point that low as well.
2: .560-375.
0: Go ahead.
2: Is he on foot or in a vehicle?
0: When Mom got here, the vehicle is still at the house, but maybe on foot. Sounds like he's about 6'3", slim build, brown hair.
2: I'm close by. I'll also head that way, thank you.
0: If he is in a car, probably going to be a white Honda.
1: Sure, 6, traffic stop.

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0: We just note the mail half of this was trespassed from the address on the call.
1: Affirm.
0: 552, 505.
2: Hey.
0: Obtain that card just to have it ready.
2: That's fine.

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1: 560, 393.
2: Communications. Medic 6.
0: Medic 6, go ahead.
1: I'm looking at his house. The car is here, as is the truck that he posted on his Facebook. I'll just stay here and see what you come up with.
2: 528. 528 PD. 111's out of service. It's going to be 260 responding to this call.
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2: Whatever one you want to take, that's fine with me.
0: 51, please.
3: S-149-605.
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3: And Southern. It's going to be a Wyoming conservation plate, 2307, red Chevy Suburban.
2: 452B.
4: Go ahead.
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0: P528, did we get a return on that plate given?
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2: MS-250, communication. Good. They'll be responding to a 78-year-old female, fell and cut the outer right side of her eyebrow.
3: 260 copy, thank you.
2: 1080. Are you on the North Carolina plate or the local one?
0: I'm asking about the suspect, Nico.
4: Good. We're in contact.
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4: Copy.
1: Yeah, so 139-10-227, go on now. 528P, I believe I got that in the returns now.
5: Go ahead.
2: Everything.
1: Last of Davis, common spelling. First of Mason. Common spelling, middle of Albert, 0604-1985.
5: Stand by.

0: 149ers'a.
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0: Hey, this is Claire Ballard. Could you just confirm it's on a 1990 Chevy Suburban?
1: That's from
0: 10-4.

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0: 375, 393. But I'm trying to work my way over to you so you can get out of here on time.
3: 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We're all good. The mom's over here and everything.
0: 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I'll disregard. Thank you.

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0: 1242.
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0: Last spelling is going to be Nora, George, Adam, Victor, Edward, first of Letty, Lincoln, Edward, Tom, Ida, 03-19-2009.
1: 452B, can you repeat that a little slower, please?
0: Copy, last spelling is going to be Nora, George, Adam, Victor, Edward, her first is Letty, Lincoln, Edward, Tom, Ida. Birthday is 03-19-2009.
1: Copy, thank you. 61, SL. 61, I have a citizen dispute by PX on the line. Can I set up to speak with you?
0: Sure.
1: 10-4, his name's Corey.
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0: 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The call dropped. If he calls back, you can send him through.
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0: a two-part last name, Whiteplume, William Henry Ida, Tom Edward, hyphen, Paul Lincoln Union, Mary Edward, first of Heather, common spelling, 07-19-1976.
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0: PD-452.
1: Droid.
0: Can you also try and find another Wyoming male? I just have a name, no date of birth, though.
1: Copy, go ahead.
0: His name's going to be Jesse Harris. You should have an address of 13 Chinook Lane.
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0: Can you reopen an AMV? It was on the 12th. That's a 85.5 US 14. I believe the CSF is 6510. And then I'll take the next AMV record, all four up. It's a white Dodge Durango.
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1: That's right. You can show me out, team.
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0: Once you get things figured out, if you're going to go over there, I can go with you.
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1: Go ahead.
0: Her phone's going straight to voicemail. I'm going to head over to that address.
1: Copy and break. 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
0: I just sent that return over.
1: Send 41. Can I confirm what you said?
0: Can I?
1: Can I confirm with you that it's expired?
0: I'm showing it expiring 7/31 of 27.
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2: PD 452.
0: All right. N19 to 5 Quail Meadows Street for two bins on homemade trailers. RP called from the SL lobby. He's leaving here now and headed that way. ETA 15 minutes.
2: Do we have any other utilities for the FEMA we're looking for? We're not finding a 701 address.
1: Stand by.
2: Okay, that makes more sense. And I got a local passenger one ready.
0: Go ahead.
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0: 37990 westbound, 170 Zebra John Paul, Colorado on a tan Toyota 4Runner.
1: PD 465.
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0: plowing temporary 573443 comes back current on a 2004 Dodge Intrepid, silver in color, to a Maggie Delegati, Highway 1020, Highway 1416.
1: 10-4. 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

0: Your female's 1074 invalid, Class C Charles. The male is currently on probation, priors 260s, and he does have a non-extraditable 620 out of Idaho with 10 zeros for 260s.
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0: I would patrol for county SO on that one. Go ahead. We just paged EMS to Highway 24, milepost 18 approximately for a motorcycle accident.
1: Do we know anything about it yet?
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0: 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That's all I know.
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0: 144, you are all wind.
1: SL 45, you're trying to stash check him. I was just on the phone with him. He's 10-2.
0: 10-4, thank you.
2: 169, July, it's 10-50 PI.
3: Go ahead.
2: At the 18 on Wyoming 24, we have a motorcycle crash. Looks like EMS has been paged. Male is conscious and breathing and moving around. And it looks like EMS just arrived on scene.
3: 10-4, can you call 133 and see if you can come out early to that? I'm over an hour and a half away, and I'll be on past my hours in 2 minutes.
4: Sunday, it's 133, 1041, what do you got?
2: 10-50 PI at the 18 on Wyoming 24, motorcycle crash. EMS just arrived on scene. Male is conscious and breathing and moving around.
5: 76.
2: 552
5: PD.
2: 1350.
5: Oh. Got a call, sir.
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1: That's negative. Cap 47 is down to the last one to go.
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1: Go for Asthma one.
0: Just confirming your response to E-Second.
1: That's firm. We'll be slightly delayed with Hazmat.
0: Check in, Robert. Delayed.

0: AC1, you have your assignment responding with the exception of Hazmat 1. They'll have a delay. It's going to be for an excavator that hit an inch and a half line. We are online with Black Hills as well.
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1: 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Are they at the address of the call?
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2: That's a 149, 1028, level PC.
0: Go ahead.
2: 445, Paul.
4: Communications, BC-1. Excavator's been removed from the hole. I'll have 2nd Street Command. We have a north wind blowing. We'll be out on portable.
0: Copy. Excavator removed from the hole. We'll have command, north wind. Local BC 445, Paul comes back current, 1997 tan Toyota to a John Wilkie, 2302 Sammy F.
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0: All area law enforcement, Sundance Patrol with a traffic complaint, headed westbound from the 165 on I-9. We have a Hyundai Sonata brake.
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Continuing traffic complaints headed from the 165 I-90 West. We have a Hyundai Sonata, South Dakota plate, 2 King Zebra 983, going around 90 miles an hour, past the RP through the cones in the construction zone, and was tailgating vehicles. Pending traffic complaint at 1425.

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0: You're doing some traffic control at the South Shell. There's a Ford pickup truck halfway in the lane.
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0: Frank 1, Ocean, or 0. George Robert Mary, 0. 247, 5.
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0: 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Well, I mean, female.
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0: Last is Lopez, Lincoln Ocean, Paul Edward, Zebra, first is Shandell, Sam Henry, Adam North, David Edward, Lincoln Lincoln, middle of day. Day of birth, 01/10/1991.
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1: 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I don't know the state on the plate, but the balance is Edward, X-ray team, 982. Looks like Montana.
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0: at 5110-2. 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
0: Last of Madison, Mary, Adam, David, Ida, Sam, Ocean, Nora, first of Landon, Lincoln, Adam, Nora, David, Ocean, Nora, middle of Barrett. Date of birth,
1: 03-01-2005.
0: 10-4, stand by. That's 7-33, the SO.
1: 10-4.
2: That's 45.
1: 45.
2: Just for your 43, I'll be at upper, upper impound releasing the vehicle.
1: 10-4. Tiff, do you want us out?
0: Go ahead.
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0: 比方发光明啊。
1: Alright. Yeah, so 46. I'll take that denom roundup. 10-4.
0: Awesome, guys. George Edward, Ida, Sam, Chris, and Gerald. George Edward, Robert, Adam, Lincoln, David, middle of Edward. Date of birth is 7-15-1962. 1 mil.

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0: I'll be working on paper. Can you add my vehicle, please?
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1: Go ahead.
0: Highway 387, milepost 127. It's going to be Missouri 3, King Frank, George 55, Black F-150.
1: Jaguar.

0: That's the 21102. Can I get 2729? Is there a mail?
1: Go ahead.
0: Last of Miller, Mary Ida Lincoln, Lincoln Everett, Robert, first of Caleb, Charles Adam Lincoln Everett, boy, first of, or middle of Martin. Date of birth, 09-03-2005.
1: 10-4, semi.
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0: Your driver's 1074 invalid, and just to confirm, that 28 is 3 King Frank George 55.
1: Missouri truck.
0: 10-4, I'm not getting a return on it.
1: $20 then.
0: Go ahead.
1: One Frank Tom, Frank William 1, Edward Frank X-ray, Edward Frank Adam, 05206.
0: 10-4, semi.

0: Steve, do you want to go?
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0: 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I'm doing a 50 state real quick.
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0: Can you call the call 80 shoplifting at Walmart? They're going to be in the office being cooperative.
1: I'm going to impound for now. He has to call a locksmith, so I'll go back up when he's ready. But for now, you can show me 750. 10-4.
2: On you.
0: 51 or so.
1: You all right?
0: I ran the 20 and the VIN on 50 State, and I'm not getting any returns on either of them. 505 says.
1: I'm good. Thank you.
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2: 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Crossroads from Hornway and East Collins Road. 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
0: 4, X-ray 4. Tom Sam Charles. Tom 2-7. John Charles Ocean. Ocean 9-1. 6-4, break.
3: Go for 37. Go ahead with your second.
2: MS-37, communications.
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0: 1 Nora 4, Adam Lincoln 1, 1 David 8, 6 Charles 2, 4-4-5, 5-8.
3: That's
4: could you 10-9 the last three?
2: MS-37, you'll be responding to a 66-year-old female. Looks like she hit her head. We'll be starting PD for cautionary.
3: Copy that.
0: 5-5-8.
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0: MS-51, 10-8.
1: 10-4.
4: 46, SL.
0: Go ahead.
4: They're both clear.
0: That's the 6-0.
4: Go ahead.
0: PFO-5 traffic stop. The RO of that 28 I gave you for involvement, if you could add him and you can mark him as 1079.
4: 10-4.
0: Right. Lakeway pulled into Grease Barrel with local PC 336 on a red Kia SUV.

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0: PB. Go ahead. I apologize. Can you repeat that, please?
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0: 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Thank you.

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0: I'm aware of 84. You can hold for a few minutes while I'm wrapping this up, and then I'll take it.
1: 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Thank you.
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0: 144 District Cars 10-6, if you're able, could you head up towards 1416 in Warlow? There was a black motorcycle there, male driver with a helmet on. He was weaving in and out of traffic. Seemed like he might have been in a road rage incident with another vehicle. Last seen northbound on 1416 towards the airport.
1: 8560.
2: Set for Brooks and Forrest. A ways away, but I'll point that direction.
0: Right. 10-4.
1: This was lot 2, correct?
3: SO-46, are there any troopers in the area on 1416?
0: That's fair. Stand by.
1: Copy. Negative contacts with patient. Negative contacts at the door.
3: Copy, stand by for just a second.
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0: I pass the information over to Highway Patrol since it's continuing northbound on 1416. They said they were going to air it. I don't know if there's any troopers in the area.
2: 528 PD.
3: Go ahead.
2: Could you call the call to E6 traffic complaint by 1416 and a Cheetah for a black motorcycle that was all over the road and stopping? He was going northbound.
3: Over.
2: The SO is also put in the call to look for it.

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0: Last of Roosevelt, Robert Ocean, Ocean, Sam, Edward, Victor, Edward, Lincoln, Tom, Joseph, Virgin, Tom, Henry, Edward, Robert, Ocean, George, Edward, Nora, Edward. Date of birth is 1-8-1996, Colorado, Mel.
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3: 15-39.
0: Vent's going to be John Frank 2, Sam John Adam, Paul Charlie 4, Edward Henry 5, 178-73.
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2: Copy.
3: All area law enforcement, Chile Patrol, with a traffic complaint headed northbound from Milepost 116 on US 14. We have a black motorcycle weaving in and out of traffic. Male driver with a helmet, possibly involved in a road rage incident that happened in town where the motorcycle was swerving in traffic, flipping people off. Pending traffic complaint,
5: 1539. PD
2: 528.
5: I can rerun 288 for now.
2: Copy.
4: PD 388, I can cover.
2: Copy.
4: Looking at the call notes, are we good to disregard since they turned it off?
6: I'm not sure, and the alarm company was also confused. I can give them a call. They should still be open.
4: Copy.

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1: 61.
0: I get that 260 IR.
1: That's firm. IR is 6100, 6100.
0: Copy that.
2: One 16, 1023 at the Buckhorn Park.
3: 1542.

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5: Transport, 0.
3: Officer Benner, Victor Edward Nora, Lucian Robert, Christopher Bryan, Robert Young, Adam Nora, date of birth 06-06-1990, Colorado Mail.
4: Copy, International Hospital with 1-1, starting mileage 0.
1: What was the year on the date of birth? 1990?
3: That's affirmed.
5: PD
1: 501. Void 501.
5: I'm on duty. Can you mark me busy at the range?
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4: Hi, 28393. We got a hold of someone. They do not need us to respond. It was accidental.
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0: 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He also flipped the RP off.
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2: 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Alpha Romeo.
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0: 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Otherwise, I'll be in or out.
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2: That's a 467 to 33 Menards.
3: 10-4.
0: County will send a unit.
1: 10-69.
4: Well, I do copy it. Thanks. I'm still 10-4 there. Be real nice.
0: 1602.
4: Yeah, sure, I want to tell him I'm going to fail on it.
0: 1602.

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1: 151, go ahead.
0: Howie, 1042, Morning Culture, Johnson County. Have a good night.
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0: The RO of the bike is the driver, and those 10 zeros are negative.
1: 1604.
0: PD 416.
1: Go ahead.
0: I'm going to be out at 11:26, Sue. Apparently the dog has been returned here already.
1: Copy.
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0: Two 8909 be on an old lane. Sure, the
2: 29 on the fire alarm. Go ahead. 8552, I'll have a traffic stop that vehicle.
1: Copy.
2: Adam Grier, 845060, it's on a Taurus. Great.
0: Yeah, Lakeway and Harder.
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2: Your revolver.
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1: 16, I said.
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1: That's true.
2: Go ahead, 552.
1: Will you guys just confirm that phone number that's in contact with us?
0: 10-4, local PC 818, Robert is not coming back.
3: That's affirmed, that's what called.
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1: 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Can you send me the information, please?
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0: 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Have a good afternoon.
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0: Last of Charles Adam, Sam Tom, Adam Nora, Edward David, Adam, Christopher Alvaro, Adam Lincoln, Victor Adam Robert Ocean. 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
1: Houston 74 Valley. Oh, he's clear 29s. Class Charles, it just says eligible.
0: Stand for.

0: 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Is that then okay?
1: 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PD-357, that's firm, clear, notify.
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1: P551, warm your mouth.
4: I know you're still on your traffic stop. It's just 3:43 a.m. You can call up at 14 Sweetwater Circle. She mentioned your grandma and saw some flames coming from the bottom. She did get it all shut off, but she's not sure if it's all out. She can't see any flames anymore. She is evacuating.
1: Go ahead.
0: 10-4.
5: Last is Davis, David Adam, Victor Ida, Sam, first of Ethan, Edward, Tom, Henry, Adam, Nora, middle of William. Date of birth is going to be 3/21/2000. Allow me to know.
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0: Communications, Chief 3 responding, right.
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1: That's 149, you're not in 6.
4: 149 to 12. 149, go ahead.
1: 2729, do I have a mail?
4: Go ahead.
1: 505 status.
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2: 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Engine 9, respond to 514 Sweetwater Circle, emergent, Cross Streets, Wright Boulevard.
1: Last of Roberts, common spelling, first of Casey, Charles Adam Sam, Edward Young, middle of Lee, 10/08/1985.
4: 10-4-10-12.
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6: That's for 393, I'm good, I'm at the office.
1: Copy. 528 status.
2: BC1 communication.
0: Good. That's a
4: 144-750.
2: This is going to be from the flames coming from the gas stove. RP and the three dogs have evacuated.
1: Back up.
4: 149, you're going to have to 10-12. I'm on the 911.
0: 10-4.
4: 51-SO.
0: Go ahead.
1: Communications, engine 5, available in quarters.
4: We also have another problem at 188 Prairie View. I believe there was a male just saying he doesn't speak English and he disconnected shortly after.
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4: 149-861.
1: Go ahead. 505 status.
4: 149 prior, shift 260 on probation, clear 29, valid 27.
5: Okay, we're working on insurance.
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0: F4.
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1: Go ahead.
2: Just confirming that you copied the call to the residential structure fire.
5: Yeah, copy. We're responding.
2: Copy, en route.
7: All area law enforcement, Newcastle Patrol with a traffic complaint headed westbound from the 232 on US 16. We have an older, faded red Pontiac. There's a male passenger with longer, dark hair hanging out of the car with the car door open, going around 60 miles an hour. Ending traffic complaint at 1657.

0: 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Echelon 49 tonight. 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
2: Lieutenant, all responding units, single-story residential, attached garage, Engine 9 will be out investigation. Operation PAC-2.
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0: I have that unknown problem. I just got a call from another individual in this area stating that there's two Mexican males fighting. One doesn't speak English and the other does. They said one of them said it got physical, the other says no.
1: Communication squad one is in Ralph's floor.
2: Yeah, 76.
0: Copy squad one in Ralph's.

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1: Super.
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0: 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You went digital. All I heard was No Flames.
1: You can cancel all Gillette units. We'll remain on scene for a short while for investigation. No smoke, no flames at this time.
0: That guy, we cancel all units. Do you need EMS from Gillette at all?
2: PD 520, I'll be off to you guys. Have a good night.
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5: 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Go ahead. 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
6: 46, could you 1019 to 120 Cotton Ave for an animal problem? 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
5: 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You went digital. Can you repeat?
7: 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I'll be 445 at 13394 Highway 51.
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8: All area law enforcement, Newcastle Correction, Moorcroft Patrol, a traffic complaint headed eastbound from the 205 on US 16 of a black Chevy Tahoe, Wyoming 21 County 3199, passed our RP in a no passing zone and was speeding, ending traffic complaint at 1703.
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4: 51, just for your 43, I have a third party there. 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They were in the middle of the street arguing. One of the males did get punched in the face. I do have one of their names. I didn't quite get the other one.
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3: All area patrol. Follow as follows. Be on the lookout for a runaway juvenile in a gray 1999 Jeep Grand Cherokee. Subject is Dante Alexander Irwin, 9-7-2010-57-110. Dark curly hair, dark complexion, last seen wearing a black t-shirt, black backpack, blue jeans, cowboy boots. Bought the vehicle yesterday and emptied his bank account to go to either Wyoming or Colorado to work on a ranch. Authority, Sierra County, New Mexico. Ending Bola at 1708.
2: District 43, one of the male parties was at work all day. The other male, they're unsure if he was drinking or under the influence of anything. He is wearing a black backpack. They don't believe there's any weapons, though.
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0: Can we have VMS start staging in the area? Not emergent. I'm with the vehicle. The female is definitely unconscious and breathing.
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2: I'll
1: be downtown
2: and available.
1: 505 status. Sit here, thank you. That's the 149.
2: Go ahead.
4: 84-65, you can disregard any EMS, she's awake now.
3: SL-51, I think it's 2729 to Adjun Falter.
2: Go ahead.
1: Copy that, cancel any EMS.
4: 84-65, Wyoming female.
2: 51, go ahead.
1: Go ahead.
4: Last, Wyman, William, Ida, David, Mary, Adam, Nora, First, Sydney, Sam, Young, David, Nora, Edward, Young, date of birth 1-13-2002.
2: 149 to show traffic.
1: Copy, just clear valid.
4: Hi, David, I was going to sit here, thank you. That's the
2: 149. Go ahead.
4: 84-65, you can disregard any EMS. She's awake now.
3: SL-51, I think it's 2729 to Adjun Falter.
2: Go ahead.
1: Copy that, cancel any EMS.
4: 84-65, Wyoming female.
2: 51, go ahead.
1: Go ahead.
4: Last, Wyman, William, Ida, David, Mary, Adam, Nora, First, Sydney, Sam, Young, David, Nora, Edward, Young, date of birth 1-13-2002.
2: 149 to show traffic.
1: Copy, just clear valid.
4: Hi, David, I was going to say you could take 61 off that. Call 53, attach me to it.

0: Marianne Nora, First Sydney, Sam Young, David Nora, Edward Young, hit break 1-13-2002.
1: 149 to show traffic.
2: Copy, just clear valve. Hi, David. I was going to say you could take 61 off that. Call 53, attach me to it.
0: Copy, thank you.

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1: Chief 3. Chief 3, go ahead.
0: I'm out with a disabled vehicle, Skyline and Forest Road. 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
1: Copy, Chief 3. 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
0: Yeah, that's a firm. It's not totally blocking the intersection, but there is partial blocking on Forest Road.
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0: All area patrol, below as follows. Be on the lookout for a black 2008 Chevy truck, Wyoming 3-county plate 912 Lincoln. 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
3: Charlie.
1: Okay. 46
0: for digital. That's a 46. I got a 28 local PC.
2: Okay.
0: 129 William.
2: Over. Well, tonight, William was current on 2026 Township Utility to Med Group 7374.

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0: You can clear this complaint. I just passed by the vehicle. They're traveling under the speed limit.
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2: 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Good morning.
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0: Do you happen to hear the address on what they just aired?
4: 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I think it's up full through the railroad tracks, not above the
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0: South Dakota truck, King Edward Nora, David Ocean. Correction, David Zero. Should be on a white F-350.
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0: 1961 King Edward Maverick Dora David Ocean comes back on a white 2005 F-250.
1: That's cool. They're working on getting a Raptor headed this way.
0: So far.
2: Communications, Chief 3. I'm clear and off duty.
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2: 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We don't need OT for that.
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2: 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Russell 151, same traffic.
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MS-260 respond to med request, 2201 South Douglas Highway, best med, MS-260 respond non-emergent, med request, 2201 South Douglas Highway, best med, cross streets, country club, road, and